0: Di del Monte Bondone.
1: Stop thinking and have some fun. 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
1: Jab, jab, jab, jab. 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
0: Costantino dall'Austria, andiamo.

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Only God knows where we stuck it. Hieroglyphics

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Let's keep the disco fever. Let's keep the disco fever. Let's keep the disco fever. Let's keep the disco fever. Let's keep the disco fever. Let's keep the disco fever. Disco fever. Disco fever. Disco fever. Disco fever. 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Disco fever. Let's keep the disco fever. Disco fever. Let's keep the disco fever. Disco fever. Let's keep the disco fever. Disco fever. Let's keep the disco fever. Disco fever. Let's keep the disco fever. Let's keep the disco fever. Let's keep the disco fever. Let's keep the disco fever. Let's keep the disco fever. Let's keep the disco fever. Let's keep the disco fever. 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